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0: 962 Center Road. Callers on the line reporting a 14-year-old male out of control. Rafael Menino is the male. It's going to be the caller's son. We're currently on the line attempting to get more information.
1: Center Road.
0: The caller states he was attacking his father, and he has since took off from the residence. Should be somewhere on Center Road near that residence.
1: Copy, they have a description.
0: We attempted to get one. The caller disconnected from the line. We are attempting to give them a call back at this time.
1: Copy, I'll be in the area.
0: 2009.
1: 401, that's what I got.
0: 2009.

0: Central 40147. The male's going to be wearing a black sweatshirt. He's possibly under the influence of drugs.
1: Seven, I copy.
0: 110.
1: 401, I copy.
0: Same time.

0: Central, I believe I'll be out with him, center at Gillette Road.
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0: 4013, Toronto was 4013.
1: Central.
2: Contacted the plane and happened to meet at the subject took off on foot. Central.
1: Seven, can you repeat? You were static. After the wind, 2019.
2: Subject took off on foot in the woods near Center and Zolad down into the ravine. Have the complainant meet us over here so we can interview them and get further information on this MHL.
1: Police stage, we'll contact 2019.

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1: Alien.
0: Back out at 52 Prospect Ave. Follow up on that juvenile complaint.
1: 2019. 105 to Alien. Alien. You can show me clear. DIR issued. 2020.

0: Central 1B29.
1: Do that.
0: What post you going?
1: 401 South.
0: Marine Steve, I got a call for you.
1: You have a...
0: 453 Shed Road, Town of Salisbury, 453 Shed Road, Town of Salisbury. Speak to Mike Porter, who is reporting a dirt bike driving up and down the road doing wheelies. It's a white dirt bike, unknown further description.
1: Got it.
0: 2021.
1: 1D28 Central.
0: Central.
1: We're covering 401 North. We'll talk to Mr. Porter again.
0: Where are you seated? 2022, Central 1229, you copy?
1: 29, copy. Thank you, 2A.
0: 2022.

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1: Alien.
0: Negative contact at 52 Prospect. Left two messages with the Guardian. Expect a phone call back at some point tonight.
2: Central 407.
3: 407.
2: We were unable to make contact with the caller.
3: Copy. Family member just drove by. They're going again.
2: 2025.

0: Central, who's the complaint? Was it a family member or was it a civilian in the area?
1: It was a family member. It was a Michael Menino Jr.
0: Okay, copy. Parents are on the scene now.
1: Received 2027.

0: 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Central.
1: Central.
0: After some convincing on the mobile phone, he claims he's on Bleecker near Dyke Road. Juan and I will be en route to that location to interview him.
1: May 38.

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1: Central, both units out within Bleeker at Dyke Road.
0: 2040.

0: Douglas County 2, Frankfort Hill, Edwards, EMS, 465 Brockway Road, for a 56-year-old male possible stroke. Repeating to Frankfort Hill, Edwards, EMS, 465 Brockway Road, 56-year-old male possible stroke, 2042.
1: Edwards acknowledge ambulance, who will be in our house.
0: Edwards, you're acknowledging 2042.

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1: Flanker Hill, 75, responding.
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0: Central 201, possible dispute. Area 126 Park Ave, 126 Park Ave. We have two calls at this time stating there's one caller hears a type of dispute outside the residence. We have another one stating a female that you're looking for a stolen purse is outside screaming.
1: 201.
0: Hi, Bethel.

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0: You can show me clear of County German Flats Court. Given a courtesy transport from my location to 215 Marion Street. Sorry, my mileage same as ending.
1: 2054.

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0: 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Would Mr. Porter like an interview?
1: That's affirmative.
0: Copy. What's his address?
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0: Copy. 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
1: Got a complaint, 135 Colonial Circle, apartment 5A. 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Negative drugs, weapons, or alcohol. It's only verbal at this time.
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0: Hi, Clinton County to Little Falls EMS. Heckman County, the Little Falls EMS, 760 East Monroe Street, apartment G8 for a 42-year-old male general illness. Repeating to Little Falls EMS, 760 East Monroe Street, apartment G8, 42-year-old male general illness, 2107. 2107.
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0: Parkmore County 2, Hook Memovac EMS, Fulton 104 North Washington Street, room 511 for a 70-year-old male unresponsive, is breathing. Repeating to Hook Memovac EMS, the Fulton 104 North Washington Street, room 511 for a 70-year-old male unresponsive, is breathing. 2111. Well, that's acknowledging 2111.
1: County 612 and route 19.
0: 2111.
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0: Herkimer, you're acknowledging 2111.
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1: Is someone able to clear for another call?
0: Affirm.
1: Report of a white male in the middle of Central heading north. It's been in and out of traffic.

0: 105 would be responding. Can you get a special unit to Central?
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2: Central?
1: Do you see if there's another unit available to check on this male? 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He's been walking in and out of traffic, heading north.
2: 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Central 302.
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1: Alien.
0: I'll be out with 105. The subject would be in the parking lot on West Clark.
1: 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I have these en route.
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0: Chickamauga County, 2 Eric Wilmovac, EMS, 608 Church Street, 60-year-old male, fallen, unknown injuries. Repeating, 2 Eric Wilmovac, EMS, 608 Church Street, 60-year-old male, fallen, unknown injuries, 2127.
1: County show 537, clear the last and out.
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0: 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Repeating, Tekonko, Mutual Aid EMS, 608 Church Street, Village of Herkimer, 60-year-old male fallen, unknown injuries, 2128. 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

0: Herkimer County, 2 Cuyahoga, mutual EMS, 608 Church Street, Village of Herkimer, for 60-year-old male fallen, unknown injuries. Repeating, 2 Cuyahoga, mutual EMS, 608 Church Street, Village of Herkimer, for 60-year-old male fallen, unknown injuries, 2130.
1: 612 to 1. 612 to 1, 2130.
0: Kyler, acknowledging. Kyler, you're acknowledging 2130.

0: 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You're extremely low.
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4: 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Be advised, you have a 25-minute ETA.
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0: Herkimer Firefighters, code for 2 men. 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
1: Herkimer County 2, 537.
2: 537 on, County.
1: Just advising Kaya Hora is going to be your ambulance 620 with an extended ETA.
2: I copy. We're still evaluating the patient.
1: Receive 2133. 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
3: Units are clear from 126 Park 224.
1: 2133.

0: 番号を言います。192コンゴ EMS 3457 State Route 5 Tennis Skyler 37 year old female testing difficulty breathing repeating 2Uncle, EMS 3457, State Route 5, Tennis Skyler, 37-year-old female, chest pain, difficulty breathing, 2139.
1: 208.
0: 147 North Main Street, 147 North Main Street, two males arguing in the road.
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0: 560 East Monroe Street, 560 East Monroe Street. Caller is reporting there's fireworks in the area. Would like them to stop.
1: Receive. 208, I'm in the area.
0: 208 in the area, 2140.
1: One Central, I'm in the area. Did the caller give a description of two males?
0: The only stated one was heavier set. You're in the area at 2141.
1: Two zero one. I got two males, one matching the heavier set description on Park Ave, heading towards 126. I'm gonna swing around. 201, I copy.

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2: 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I will be on Miller's Grove, Tunnel Felber. 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
1: That's affirmative, 1D. 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

0: Kokomo County, Italian EMS, 51 Second Ave, 78-year-old male, weakness, unable to ambulate. Repeating to Italian EMS, 51 Second Ave, 78-year-old male, weakness, unable to ambulate, 2201.
1: Italian to Central.
0: Central.
1: Where is that EMS call?
2: 51 Second Ave, 51 Second Ave.
3: Thank you.
0: Twenty two zero one.
2: Aliens acknowledging 51 Second Ave.
4: 2 9 Central, you can mark inventory tonight. Inventory 2201.
2: You also get a tow star this way.
4: 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Is this going to be the 2014 car white vehicle?
2: No, it's not going to be that. It's going to be a red color dually.
4: Receive 2202.
0: Kirkland County to Herkimer Molvac EMS.

0: Clark County, 2 Hickman Wolvac EMS, 138 West Sherman Street for a male unknown medical. We're repeating, 2 Hickman Wolvac EMS, 138 West Sherman Street for a male unknown medical, 2202.
1: Alien 626
0: en route. 626 en route, 2203.
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0: you're acknowledging 2203.
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0: 537, you're en route 2203.

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0: 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Your tow.
1: 7A.
0: 22-04.

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537, you're on the scene, 2205. Sorry for 201. Heckler County to 537. The Amy House. Dwayne Farr gave us a call. She feels different medically. We did send Herkimer over there, but Mobeck hasn't acknowledged. But Amy House did call. However, they stated that he does not have a medical emergency. Sending PD over there. 2206. 06.

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0: 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She's in the downstairs. Keep playing loud music, turning it up and down.
1: Where is you?
0: 2215.

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0: At Wynn Hospital.
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2: Central.
3: Just be advised, we're going to be out here for a little while, I'm trying to figure this all out.
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3: If you have service, you can give me a call. Yeah, I'll be on the phone with you right now.

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1: Central.
0: Third unit is clear. 205 out on something.
1: On a traffic stop. I have a complaint, if you can respond.
0: Got that. Go ahead with the complaint.
1: Can you landmine to center? It's going to be 215 Stimson Street.
0: Copy that. Stand by for my call.
1: 2220.
2: I'm in the van.
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0: Yeah, affirm.

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1: Central. Central's on 205.
0: I'm clear from that traffic stop. 224.
1: 2222.

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0: You can show myself and one back out on Stinson.
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1: Central.
0: I'm out on Simpson.
1: 2227. Central 407. Sending down a name and number.
0: Copy.
1: 2227.

0: Zero. 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
1: Copy, thanks, Trey.
0: Continue, bud. 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
0: Pulling 232.
1: 208, we're secure.
0: You're secure? 2232.
1: I'm clear.
0: 2233.
2: 29 to 10,
1: County. Todd.
2: You still coming this way?
1: Affirm, about 05 to 10 out.
2: Yeah, thanks. Just confirming to Southwest. You know, has to go home.
1: Yeah, affirm.

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1: Central.
0: Okay, that's clear.
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1: 2267. 42A Central.
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0: County
1: Juvenile Vac EMS, 522 Lake Street. 67-year-old male, possible stroke. Repeating, Juvenile Vac EMS, 522 Lake Street. 67-year-old male, possible stroke. 2305.
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0: 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Respond to 2154 Albany Road, 2154 Albany Road. We have Maynard DeClaire on the line. Believes there are people surrounding his house. Unknown how many. Sees no vehicles in the area.
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0: Area check negative for any subject. 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We'll be clear. 439.
1: Received. Coyotes, frogs, and tree limbs. 008.

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1: Ilion.
0: 5S westbound by the Frankfurt exit with Mary Boy Zebra 8424 MBZ 8424.
1: 027.

0: Central 504, complaint.
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0: We received a call from a neighbor in the area stating that at that address they're playing loud music from the hours of 10 p.m. to 3 a.m. every night. It's been an ongoing situation. She's requesting them to be quieted down. Negative interview.
1: Three.
0: 043.

0: Central 201. You check Park Ave for fireworks in the area. We have reports of it.
1: Three.
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0: Sasha 201. Can you check in the area of Weiser's Jewelry in the empty parking lot next door? We received a hang-up from Nevaeh Ritzel. She, upon callback, she disconnected, stating that she was trying to dial 988. She was requesting to speak to somebody. When follow-up questions were asked, she refused to give any information. Center 201, she did say she was in an apartment above Weiser's Jewelry. I'm unaware of apartments being above there.
1: I copy.
0: 114.

201805. 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It's going to be Nicholas Sladek.

0: 7 Central.
1: Central.
0: She left the scene in that gray Nissan prior to our arrival. According to mom here at the residence, the female is currently in that vehicle at the Sunoco on Culver Ave on the east side of the city. Can you contact UPD, please, and just confirm that UPD is out with that subject? She had just called mom over here, please.
1: Ricky will contact him. Stand by.

0: Central 201, your status.
1: Secure Solo.
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0: 205 120.

0: Central 407. On the line with UPD, they say they're unable to find her at this time.
1: Copy. Just advise them that was her last known location. So don't go on Culver. I believe it's going to be near Welsh Bush and Albany.
0: Receive. They say that they are searching for her at this time. They did state that she was not there.
1: Copy. I'll be giving you a landline. We're going to be clear from here. 421.
0: 121.

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0: Can you try to recontact caller to a partner she then?
1: Caller stated she did not know what apartment she was in. I will attempt to recontact her if she's uncooperative at times.
0: Where is she?

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1: 501.
0: Quail Falls, 59 Ward Street, 59 Ward Street. Any male on the line saying there's a drunk male in the roadway screaming about terrorists. Our caller is concerned due to living alone. Believes he may be on the side of the residence. Unknown description at this time.
1: Okay. Well, proceed.
0: 146.

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1: 504, we're going to be secure interviewing.
0: 155.

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3: Herkimer County, Conkle acknowledged.
0: Conkle, you're acknowledging at 232.
4: Herkimer County, Conkle, Medic 3, en route.
0: Blue. 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

0: Harper County, Kunkel Medic 3 arriving at Big Blue.
1: We see Medic 3, 235. Our caller should either be there or pulling in at this time.
0: Copy, there's nobody here yet.
1: We still have her on the line. She's pulling onto Dyke Road at this time.
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0: 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You got anything on the board?
1: Negative.
0: Got it.
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1: Found over to Annie House, 108 West Sherman Street. We have Dwayne Farr on the line again, dialed 911 stating he needs proof of where he lives and does not feel healthy. 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
0: Ah. 420.

0: 201 of Central.
1: 201 arrival, 424. Central, 1D29, proper damage, MBI. 4153, C Route 28, Town of Herkimer. 4153, C Route 28, Town of Herkimer. 2017, the first year, negative injuries.
0: Copy that.

0: Central 201. 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
0: Can I get a tow for that vehicle?
2: Affirmative. 434.
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2: 434.
0: 201 to Central.
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0: Both units will be clear. 232.
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0: 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Appears he's going to be a 5 out of Kahari Tony for speeding. That's who you want to contact.

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0: The extradition is for adjacent counties only, which doesn't include us. 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
1: Yeah, you disagree. 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Thanks.
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1: What?
0: 177 Putz Hill Road, German Flats. 177 Putz Hill Road. So Subaru versus Deer. Deer ran off, negative injuries.
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0: Myself and 2-9 are split. I'm going to be out of that, Carter.
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0: 534.

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Central 201 Trust Desk complaint. Park Ave, Howard's the caller, states there's two parking spots full of homeless people, belongings, and people sleeping. Please.

Herkimer County to West Winfield, DMS 418 East Main Street in the Village, 65-year-old female chest pain. Repeating to West Winfield, DMS 418 East Main Street in the Village, 65-year-old female chest pain, 60.

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1: State Police 5, go ahead.
0: Post 401. It's going to be State Route 167 and Snellsbush Road, 167 and Snellsbush, town of Mannheim. 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

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Central, Valley PD's Polo, two file ones out of Ilion, occurred last night. One Dodge Ram, color white, 2500 model, 2011 year, logo on the side, Ilion DPW. Second is a Dodge 1500 color white, 2017 model, long bed, is Ilion DPW on the doors. Both vehicles taken last night may have front end damage from exiting the gate. Standing by for emergency traffic. Central Valley PD's Bolo for two DPW Ilion trucks. Dodge 2500 and a Dodge 1500, both color white, 2017-2011. May have front end damage from exiting the gate. Central Clear, 724.

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Repeating, Herkimer County 2, Herkimer, Mobeck EMS, 819 Westwood Drive, 94-year-old female, injuries from a non-recent fall, 738.

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1: State Route 167 and Snell's Bush Road, Town of Manheim. 167 Snell's Bush Road.
0: Received.
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Withdrawal of LAPD, stand by for a bolo update. Central Valley PD's bolo update for alien. We had 2012 Dodge Ram 1500 pickup, color white, Adam Henry 1064, AH 1064. Second vehicle is going to be 2011 Dodge Ram 2500 pickup, color white, Adam Henry 1088, AH 1088. Central Clear 745.

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0: Going to be East Main Street in the city parking lot, Louisville, Virginia. Tom George William, 8616. Tom George William, 8616.
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0: V as in boy, 6725-2265. 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

覚えてます。We're coming to MOVAC EMS 36 Lawson Street, the village of Dallasville, the primary care office. A 77-year-old male, general illness, chest pain times 3 days. 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Repeating, Hurtler County to MOVAC EMS 36 Lawson Street, the village of Dallasville, the primary care. 77-year-old male, general illness, chest pain times 3 days. 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

0: That's what I investigate. Herkimer County 2, Herkimer, investigate 229 Harder Street. A CO alarm activation, room D, David. 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

0: Cook County to Frankfort Mobile EMS, 131 East Canal Street for a 62-year-old female with back pain. Repeating, Frankfort Mobile EMS, 131 East Canal Street, Village Frankfort, 62-year-old female with back pain. We also have PD responding there, 839. Mobile 839.
1: Alien.
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0: Herkimer County to Cuyahoga EMS. Herkimer County to Cuyahoga EMS, 4920 Military Road, Russia, 83-year-old male, possible stroke. Repeating to Cuyahoga EMS, 4920 Military Road, Russia, 83-year-old male, possible stroke, 848.
1: 548. 848.

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1: 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We'll be at EMS 6 Brookside Drive, DHARC, for 72-year-old male seizure activity. Repeating, Kirkwood County Zoom, we'll be at EMS 6 Brookside Drive, the village of Mohawk, for a 72-year-old male seizure activity. It's awake and alert now, 8:57.
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0: 172 East Circle Mile, Mulvac EMS, 161 Valley Drive, Valley Res, room 121 for a 103-year-old female, injuries from a non-recent fall. Repeating, Herkimer County 2, East Herkimer, Mulvac EMS, Valley Res, 161 Valley Drive, room 121 for a 103-year-old female, injuries from a non-recent fall last week, 906.
1: Hey,
0: 205 en route. 505 at 906.
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0: Mulvac, no crew, 906.

0: Illion EMS. Oklahoma County 2, Illion EMS, Valley Residential, 161 Valley Drive in Herkimer, room 121, free 103-year-old female, injuries from a non-recent fall. Repeating, Herkimer County 2, Illion EMS, 161 Valley Drive, Valley Res, in Herkimer, room 121, free 103-year-old female, injuries from a non-recent fall, last week, 907.
1: Illion acknowledges.
0: Early in 907.

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0: Going to be just outside the city. Right at the intersection of 167 and Topaz. Going to be out with New York passenger John Adam King, 9597. John Adam King, 9597.
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0: Brooklyn County 2, Skyler. Warriors down in the area of 2627 State Route 5. Possible power wires across the road blocking traffic. Repeating, Herkimer County 2, Skyler, wires down at 2627 State Route 5. For a possible power wire across the roadway blocking traffic. 947.
1: 627, clear.
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0: Mauvais QMS. Lieutenant Mulvack EMS at Herkimer Police Department, 120 Green Street. PD on the scene requesting an ambulance for an evaluation of a 46-year-old male, unknown medical. Repeating, Herkimer County 2 Mulvack EMS at Herkimer Police Department, 120 Green Street. 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

0: 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Central. I'll be clear of that party at the station. 1046. Vehicle's been removed by Route 5. Shows clear, one issue.
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0: 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Complaint. 966 Warren Road, Town of German Flats. 966 Warren Road, Town of German Flats. 30s male, out of control. Yelling at everybody in the house, including his girlfriend. The male is going to be a Dustin Dion girlfriend, a killer. Getting further.
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0: 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Going to be on State Route 5S near Mountain View Lane, 7 Flood.
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0: 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Central 205-208, welfare check. 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Heard screaming and banging from that apartment. 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Possible kids there, parents not home. 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

0: 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Central. Show's arrived and cleared for the ATV complaint. Can you create us a some sort of check of welfare at the Wynn Hospital? We'll be around. Came through SBO 9.
1: 1359.

0: Central 205-208. Larceny just occurred. 205-208, Hannaford, 401 East Albany Street. Mail just stowed items, currently now by the bank. Heading towards the East Albany State area.
1: 305 Central, do you have a description of the mail?
0: Just getting in now. Male wearing, white male wearing blue jeans, tan shirt, black vest.
1: Received.
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0: I'll be clear from last. Mal's being transported by IFD to Little Falls Hospital.
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0: Cliff. Walmart, in the AP office, 14-year-old detained, no parents.
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0: 13-04.

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0: 208,
1: Central 86. 208, just got a domestic coming in, North Prospect Street, West German. 208, the caller's from security at the Eaney House, could see it. It's two houses up on the east side from West German on North Prospect. Male, female, on the front porch.
0: Is that
1: going to
0: be
1: 444? It shows about in the area on our map.
0: Copy.

0: Central 201.
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0: Just checking if that party at the station dropped off the paperwork. 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
1: Received. We'll find out.
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0: 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Herkimer fire alarm, 105 protection as second floor of 208 smoke detector. Repeating, Herkimer fire alarm, 105 protection as second floor, 208 smoke detector, 1537.
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0: 15-3.

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0: At Walmart, 103 North Caroline Street, in the infant section, white male, blue raincoat, black shorts, red shoes with a hand tattoo, concealing items.
1: Received. Is he still shopping or has he left?
0: He's getting ready to exit the grocery side door now.
1: Received.

0: Central to Harford. That male left on foot heading towards Dollar Tree. Also has an Under Armour backpack left with jewelry.
1: Okay, 08 received. Do they know who the male is?
0: Negative.
2: 205 Central, could you go with that last update again?
0: Male is on foot, walking towards Dollar Tree, has his hood up, did conceal jewelry in an Under Armour backpack.
2: Received.

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0: Alien EMF. 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Reading Alien EMS at the Grand, 99-6 bed, in the lobby, 59-year-old female, chest pain, 1653.
1: Alien acknowledge.
0: Alien 1653.
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2: 234 is going to have that mail. 205, both of us are in row back to Walmart for sure.
0: 1654. 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

0: Salisbury, Mobec, EMS 2897, State Route 29, Salisbury. 90-year-old male general on this. 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

0: 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Go for 208. Cliffs, 430 Mohawk Street, contacted, stated there's a scooter that was left outside all day. They since bring it, brought it inside.
1: 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Can you send the name and number through the cab?

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0: 218 and a half Fultz Street, 218 and a half Fultz. MCAT's a caller, male making suicidal threats by knife threat. Male states he is holding the knife and is keeping it with him. It's going to be a William J. Clay.
1: Received, we're familiar with him, we'll be in route.
0: Received, MCAT's still on the phone with us, getting further, 1730.
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1: Go ahead.
0: 1834 Newport Road, 1834 Newport Road, town of Newport. Nicole's the caller. She states her sister, Michaela, took her mom's iPad on Saturday. Her sister's now on Main Street in Herkimer.
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0: You show us clear from the follow-up. Attach us to correction. Clear from the statement. 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I'll call in for further.
1: Receiving regarding the scene.
0: Sure is.
1: 1807.

Herkimer, Mulvik, lift assist. 4411, stair out 5. 86 male, needs assistance into the residence. Repeating, East Herkimer, Mulvik, lift assist. 4411, stair out 5. 86-year-old male, needs assistance into the residence. 1809. Mulvik, 1810.

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2: Who's going?
1: Heard at Walgreens approximately 15 minutes ago. A white male wearing a black hoodie, green raincoat, and a backpack.
2: Hey,
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2: 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You also marked 1848 as time that property was secured.
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0: 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Central. Shuttles en route to 270-270 North Main Street, Village of Herkimer, in regards to the same.
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0: 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To Little Falls, 1938. 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
0: 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Can you go one more time with the address, please?
1: It's going to be 27 Summit Road, 27 Summit Road, town of Middleville.
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Frankfurt residential fire alarm. 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First floor, smoke detector. 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First floor, smoke detector, 1949.

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2: Richard just contacted Dax stating that the mail just left, possibly headed south on 28.
3: Receive. Can you go again with the vehicle? 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
1: Homeowner is changing the battery and fire alarm. There is no issue here. I'm going to start.
0: Great, Steve. The alarm company just reported the same. 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

0: 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I get off file check.
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0: 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Repeating 771-751-521. Should be a file 5 out of Utica and Alien. Can you contact them?
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0: What was the name on that alien file 5?
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0: Can you check the bottom of Vickerman Hill for low-hanging wires in the area?
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